love me? 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I know it must have hurt you. 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

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Soon I was singing phrases to myself, and suddenly I had a whole song. 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
1: 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But I don't know about that. 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
1: Rumors spreading round in that Texas town about the shack outside the game. You know what I'm talking about. Just let me know if you wanna go to that whole mile on the range. They got a lot of nice girls.